0: Adelaide's Classic Hits, Cruise 1323 with Leo Sayer. The Aussie who's about to embark on a really big multi-city tour of the UK where he grew up. But of course, about 10 years ago, he became an official Australian. He got his citizenship on Australia Day and lives on the Gold Coast. If you ever have a chance to listen to a podcast with Leo Sayer, you've got to do it. The man has got a million stories. Encounters with Muhammad Ali and Keith Moon. Stories about Elvis Presley. He often talks about why he stormed out of the Big Brother house in the UK. He's a really, really interesting guy. Coming up next, we're going to play a song that really became even more famous as a kind of theme song for a massive Australian sporting event in 1983.
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0: Classic Hits Cruise 1323 with Huggy on your Thursday morning after the 10 o'clock update. We'll kick off the hour with the Queen song that wasn't written by Freddie Mercury or Brian May or even the drummer Roger Taylor. It was penned by the quiet guy in the band, bass guitarist John Deacon, as a love letter to his wife. But you won't believe why Freddie Mercury chucked a tizzy over it and what that meant for John Deacon. You'll find out next.
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17: Morning, I'm Bruce Palin. The federal government says it's had no reports of any deaths linked to yesterday's nationwide Telstra outage or the ongoing 000 issues. It's after a South Australian senator claimed her office had received reports that someone died because they couldn't get through to emergency services. Communications Minister Annika Wells telling the ABC they're not aware of any incidents at this stage.
18: I have not had it reported to me that any failure to connect to 000 has contributed to an adverse outcome. That's the update I have for your listeners overnight.
17: Meantime, Victoria's regional V-Line network remains at a standstill this morning, more than 24 hours after its comms system was knocked out in yesterday's outage. Commuters are being told to avoid travel if possible, with no confirmation on when the trains will be back on the tracks. Explosions are being reported across a number of southern Iranian cities as the US conducts fresh strikes. Donald Trump's declared the ceasefire between the two countries over, with both sides accusing the other of breaching the terms of agreement. And the Indian Prime Minister is in Melbourne today for talks with Anthony Albanese. They're expected to discuss ongoing trade deal negotiations, but aren't expected to make any major breakthroughs. Narendra Modi will then be celebrated at a special event at Marvel Stadium tonight, with organisers anticipating a crowd of more than 20,000 people.
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17: In sport, Laurie Daly says he woke up on a high this morning after last night's Origin Series win. The Blues coach admitting he had to hold back tears as New South Wales beat Queensland 30-12 in the decider.
19: Anytime you win a game of footy, but to come up here to Lang Park and to play the way we did, but just to see that performance was really good.
17: British wildcard Arthur Ferri set up a semi-final showdown at Wimbledon against Alexander Zverev, taking down Italian Flavio Cavoli in three sets overnight. And failed A-League club Western United may yet rise from the ashes, with speculation of a possible takeover by Melbourne billionaire Harry Stamoulis. The property tycoon is said to be considering buying the club, which missed the last season after narrowly avoiding bankruptcy. And that is the latest in news and sport.
20: The census is coming this August. 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
15: Mostly sunny and 17 today. Becoming cloudy, 17 tomorrow. 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And showers, 15 on Sunday. 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
0: Before the news, I promised that I'd kick off this hour with a Queen song that was written by their very quiet bass guitarist, John Deacon, as a love letter to his wife, Veronica. Now, he wrote the thing at home on a tiny, weeny little electric piano, and that's how he wanted the song to sound when it was recorded. Freddie Mercury absolutely hated that instrument, said it sounded tinny and awful, but that's specifically what John Deacon wanted. So he went away and taught himself how to play well enough that it could be used on the recording of You're My Best Friend on Cruise 1323.

Classic Hits Cruise 1323. In the middle of this 70s triple play is a Swedish singer whose real name is Jan Torsten Svensson, although he went under a different name, which coincidentally is the same name as Oprah Winfrey's production company, which is her name spelled backwards.

0: 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We love the 70s, when no one ever said,
1: "Is there a vegan option?"
0: And the music sounded like this. 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

0: Classic Hits Cruise 1323 with three great songs from the era where flared pants used more fabric than the curtains. Another 70s triple play. And tomorrow night from 7, we will relay the shag carpet on the floors and attach the disco ball to the ceiling for the sizzling 70s from 7 o'clock onwards. We just plow through till midnight with all your favourites from the 70s every Friday night on Cruise 1323.
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2: Tech is a really good indicator of age. 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It gives her a lot, you know. It gives her access to information. It keeps her connected. 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

0: Classic Hits Cruise 13:23. It's Huggy on your Thursday morning. Big game of footy to kick off round 18 tonight, isn't it? Fremantle versus Sydney. Now, on face value, I guess you'd tip the Dockers. They're on top of the ladder. They've been playing great footy all year. It's at their ground over there at Optus Stadium. But you never know with Sydney. They are just a team of surprises. I just don't know where to go with this one. I think I've got to stick with the facts that are in front of me. The stats say Frio, so that's who I'll tip. We've got both of our local teams in action on Saturday with St Kilda up against Port Adelaide, and at night the Crows taking on the Gold Coast at the Adelaide Oval. And our match of the day on Saturday, incidentally, should be a ripper too. It's live on Cruise 13:23, not on free-to-air TV. It is the Giants versus Geelong. And there's even more sport to talk about in our news update next on Cruise.
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7: Morning, I'm Britt Aylin. The US has launched fresh strikes on Iran for the second time in 24 hours. It's after US President Donald Trump declared that the ceasefire was now over. America's Central Command says it's holding Iran accountable for recent unjustified aggression against commercial shipping and civilian crews freely navigating a vital international waterway. It's hoped Victoria's V-Line network will be back up and running this afternoon. All regional trains have been suspended since yesterday morning after the comms system was knocked out during Telstra's nationwide outage. Meantime, the telco says a secondary issue impacting people's ability to call 000 has now been 90% fixed. But Federal Communications Minister Annika Wells has told the ABC that's not good enough.
8: Telstra needs to account for how and why that has occurred, because Australians are right to expect that as a baseline service from their telco.
7: Telstra's advising anyone having difficulty connecting with emergency services to hang up and immediately try again. Australian food delivery workers could soon receive world-first minimum standards for pay and conditions, with the Fair Work Commission issuing a notice of intent and calling for submissions ahead of its final decision. If it goes ahead, gig workers would begin to see the changes from the 10th of August. The move has been backed by the Transport Workers Union. And women with tertiary qualifications are the most likely to have their jobs taken by AI, according to a new report from Jobs and Skills Australia. The federal government data found the occupations more exposed to AI replacement to be in areas like retail, programming, accounting, advertising and marketing, while those least exposed are jobs requiring vocational training, such as trades and aged care.
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7: In sport, some weary heads have been emerging from the Blues Hotel in Brisbane this morning after a long night celebrating their Origin Series win. The team didn't get back to the hotel until 1 a.m. and kept the party going until around 4 this morning. The Blues back rower Hudson Young says it was great to do it for coach Laurie Daly.
9: Well, over the past, 8 weeks, there's been so many things written about Laurie, but he's our leader and we spoke about that as a team, is going out there and playing for him.
7: That's the latest in news and sport.
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10: Mostly sunny and 17 today, becoming cloudy 17 tomorrow, showers for Saturday 15 and showers 15 on Sunday. 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
12: Hey, it's Huggy on your Thursday morning. Supertramp are a band who are renowned for their fabulous hits from the 70s. However, I've got one of their 80s monsters coming up for you in less than 15 minutes. Straight after that, we're into a 70s triple play, and the band in the middle of it spelt their name oddly, hoping that people wouldn't pronounce it how we all pronounce it.

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Not a 70s hit, but unusually for Supertramp, an 80s monster at Classic Hits Cruise 1323. But it is time for a 70s triple play, and right in the middle of this one is the English band who spelt their name oddly, hoping that people would pronounce it how they'd spelt it. W-I-Z-Z-A-R-D. Roy Wood, the founder of the band, hoped that we would all say Wizard, but nobody ever has. Wizard is coming up after this on our 70s triple play at Cruise 1323. When you're

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0: grade where it was daggy to leave the tag on your jeans, when the funk was chunky, the collars were pointy, and everything was just a little bit more groovy. It's the Sizzling 70s coming up at midday today on Cruise 1323. And then tomorrow night from 7 o'clock, we roll through 5 hours of the Sizzling 70s on Cruise 1323.
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0: Classic Hits Cruise 1323 with the sizzling 70s straight after the midday update. We'll kick off 10 in a row with a Rock and Roll Hall of Famer. A couple of songs after that, we'll hear the song that celebrates its 55th anniversary right here in Adelaide when its singer hits town in October. And we'll also play the Bee Gees' Little Brother.
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19: Hi, I'm Britt Aylett. Telstra says it's mostly fixed a secondary issue that's been impacting calls to 000. It's after yesterday's nationwide outage, which prevented millions of users making calls or connecting to data. Telecommunications industry ombudsman Cynthia Gaber telling Nine the flow-on effect was huge.
20: People losing income, people not being able to catch trains. These are big impacts on everyday life and really highlight how essential telecommunications is for so many parts of what we do these days.
19: Meantime, the federal government says it's had no reports of an elderly person dying after they couldn't contact emergency services yesterday. The story came from a South Australian Liberal senator who said someone had contacted her office with the information. SAPOL has also refuted the claims. Australian capital cities have recorded their biggest increase in rental prices for houses in almost 2 years. Sydney, Brisbane, Canberra and Darwin led the re-acceleration, according to Domain figures, while Melbourne, Perth, Adelaide and Hobart had more restrained growth. Explosions are being reported across a number of southern Iranian cities as the US conducts fresh strikes. It's after President Donald Trump declared the ceasefire between the two countries is now over. Both sides have accused the other of breaching the terms of the agreement. And testing's continuing on four more suspected bird flu infections today after South Australia recorded its second confirmed case yesterday. The CSIRO's Australian Centre for Disease Preparedness is analysing another two samples from SA as well as two more from Western Australia.
18: Cruise 1323 Sport.
19: In sport, Laurie Daly's given his strongest hint yet that he probably won't return to the role next year despite last night's series win. The Blues coach has copped plenty of criticism over his selections and coaching decisions during the series. Speaking outside the team hotel, Daly revealed he's already made the call.
21: Oh, I've got my mind made up what I want to do, so I've enjoyed it, but we'll see what happens.
19: And a top two clash between the Dockers and the Swans will kick off round 18 of the AFL tonight. Tom Papley returns for Sydney after battling a calf injury, with Corey Warner out.
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2: Mostly sunny and 17 today. Becoming cloudy, 17 tomorrow. Showers for Saturday, 15. And showers, 15 on Sunday. 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
4: Mostly sunny and 17 today. It's currently 17 degrees. I'm Monique Crichton with the 1 o'clock update. Disruptions for passengers on the Overland and the GAN in the wake of the Telstra outage. The trains were forced off the tracks by a glitch with communications, which has rolled into a second day. Federal opposition leader Angus Taylor says you would think we'd have learnt from the past.
5: And that's what you get when you get these failures. Now, we already had a warning from Optus. What happened with Optus? Some time back, and then we see it all over again.
4: Caught today for a 42-year-old man charged with arson and property damage. He's accused of setting fire to a car on Torrens Road at West Croydon yesterday afternoon. Extensive damage was caused to the vehicle and the windows of a nearby church. A new trial is underway using AI to review breast screen images. It aims to increase the early detection of breast cancer for South Australian women. The trial was launched in July and will run between 6 and 9 months. The Prime Minister has met his Indian counterpart in Melbourne. Narendra Modi is in the country for 3 days as part of an annual summit. Around 20,000 people are expected to attend an event at Marvel Stadium to celebrate his visit. And Aussie Sarah Snook is up for 2 Emmys at this year's awards. The actress nominated for her role in All Her Fault, while Nicole Kidman is also up for an executive producing Emmy. The Pitt is leading the field for its outstanding drama with 25 nominations.
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4: A blow for the Hawks with Nick Watson to miss Saturday's clash with Carlton. It's been confirmed the Wiz will miss another week, still recovering from a hammy. Coach Sam Mitchell says they're taking a cautious approach.
6: On Tuesday, he ran sort of 88% of his top speed, which is still faster than most of us. But just from a confidence point of view, we don't feel like it's worth the risk with him, so he'll miss one more and he'll be available for next week.
4: And British wildcard Arthur Ferry is making headlines for his performance at Wimbledon. He's upset the ninth seed Flavio Cavoli in straight sets to set up a semi-final showdown with Alexander Zverev, who outclassed Taylor Fritz.
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4: Mostly sunny today, 17 the top, a possible shower tomorrow and 17, then showers and 15 on Saturday. 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
8: 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Cruise 1323. It's Bilko. Good afternoon. The 48-hour countdown to the weekend officially starts. And with the way the weather's been, we'd love to tuck into a beer and potato pie packed with quality SA ingredients. Have you seen the press release from Coopers about this? Their head chef there, Fabio, and his mate Callum, who's a master chef, by the way, have come up with this great pie. Bit of a sticky wicket, though, only available at the brewery. So they home deliver to hungry radio people. We'd be very keen. More of our sizzling 70s triple plays coming up, as you do. And a guy called Paul Simon had an album called No Parlay, where he had about 3 or 4 hits off that one. The trouble is, the song we'll play never was a hit originally. It took about 3 or 4 attempts to make that happen. But when they did bring it out, it sounded great. And it's on the way. Classic Hits, Cruise 1323. She packed her

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through Devon Park and Pennington. Classic hits, Cruise 1323, the album No Parlay for Paul Young. Third attempt at getting that song in the charts. First came out in 82 as the second single from his No Parlay album. Didn't chart though. But then two other songs made it bigger. Wherever I Lay My Hat, Come Back and Stay. Then they decided to re-release it, a bit of a rejig on the song, more trombones, more reggae and soul. And you have the hit that has been known forever. Since 1983, you've got Bilko this afternoon. Winding back into a 70 triple play right now, the band that got to work with the Beatles, or at least in their studios, Badfinger on Cruise.

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0: 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Cruise 1323. The Mixture's that feeling of summer. Still not around the corner, not getting much past 16 between now and the end of the week. If you're keen to keep the kids occupied for another couple of days of the holidays, well, this goes beyond as well. Starts tomorrow and goes every Friday for the month of July. Chance to do some kiln work, getting near a very warm fire. If you love to do your inner ghost, you know, Patrick Swayze, Demi Moore on the clay tools, here's your chance to get into that at Hubcourt at Burnside. You don't need any experience in this one. They'll teach you how to make all these, you know, ashtrays and things to stick on your mantelpiece. There are free tickets offered to anyone who can't get their pieces back because they crack in the kiln. I love that. You can cancel, you can reschedule, and kids can get involved with this one too. If you want details on how to clay like a pro, or at least a semi-pro, look at the Cruise website now.
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0: 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Where did it all go wrong? And England just played the game of the tournament. 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

0: Adelaide's Classic Hits, Cruise 1323. The AFL Nation game Saturday afternoon is the GWS Giants taking on Geelong. We do that live at 3:40. By the way, there are 28 players across both the Crows and Powers lists whose fates are hanging in the balance. Who should be kept? Who should be cut? Who should be shopped around? Sports Day getting to that from Monday night at 6. Our sizzling 70 triple plays coming up as well. And one of the most iconic songs from SA only took one song for this band from a time when you could still drive down Rundle Mall.
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17: Mostly sunny and 17 today. It's currently 17 degrees. I'm Monique Crichton with the 2 o'clock update. Telstra is assuring customers they can have confidence dialing 000 despite yesterday's mass outage. It's been forced to carry out 639 welfare checks since it started, with 402 requiring follow-up calls. Telstra CFO Michael Ackland admits customers deserve better.
18: I want to again apologise for the disruption these issues have caused to our customers and to the broader community. We know how important it is to stay connected, and we take this responsibility very seriously.
17: Anthony Albanese has met with his Indian counterpart, Narendra Modi, in Melbourne. The PM says the pair have a strong relationship.
19: You are the living bridge between our nations, and your ambition and vision has helped to reshape the roadmap for Australia's economic engagement with India.
17: Tens of thousands will attend an event at Marvel Stadium to welcome the Indian leader. There's been no further update on the results of tests being run on two dead birds suspected of having bird flu. We still have just the two confirmed cases of the H5 strain here in SA. There are also two other suspected cases in Western Australia. It's been revealed most city residents feel unsafe in the CBD after dark. A new Adelaide City Council report finding nearly 60% are too afraid to use public spaces at night, with safety fears plunging into the early hours of the morning. Adelaide Council says it's working with SAPOL and government agencies to maintain safety. Donald Trump says he's hit Iran very hard in response to Iranian strikes on ships in the Strait of Hormuz, the US president declaring an end to the ceasefire while allowing talks to continue. And the halftime entertainment for the World Cup final has been bulked up. Justin Bieber, the latest name to be added to the list alongside Madonna and Shakira.
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17: Port's Kane Farrell made it through training and looks set to return early from a groin issue, while star forward Mitch Georgiades didn't train due to soreness, but the club is confident he'll line up against the Saints at Marvel on Saturday, while Jason Horne-Francis says he's thrived with the extra responsibility this year.
20: I really love the challenge of trying to become a leader and helping the young boys out.
17: The Crows, Riley Thilthorpe and Wayne Miller have passed fitness tests. The pair expected to play in Saturday night's clash with the Suns here at Adelaide Oval.
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17: Mostly sunny today, 17 the top, a possible shower tomorrow and 17, and showers and 15 on Saturday. 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
0: Hello, it's Bilko. Illuminate Adelaide still around for another couple of weeks. Carrick Hill putting their hand up to be a part of it this weekend. Details on the way shortly. And from a time when you could still drive down Rundle Mall, one band and one song defined where SA was at the time. That song will take your breath away. Classic hits. Cruise 1323.

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Drew Westlake's Angola Classic Hits, Cruise 1323, Harry Nilsson from Midnight Cowboy. It's Bill Kay. Do you remember a time when you could drive down Rundle Street? There was only one tram line left in the city, and the skyline was so low the church spires stood taller than most office buildings. The year was 1971. One of SA's own bands defined the 70s with one great song. And that song is on the way as part of our sizzling 70s triple play right now at Cruise.

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0: On Air and on iHeart, classic hits, Cruise 1323, SA's own Spectrum, that defining song from 1971. Strange band, Spectrum. They often performed as the Indelible Merkteps at times as well, which is Spectrum spelled backwards. They'd often play a concert as Spectrum, take a break and then return as this blues pub rock band so they could satisfy fans of both genres. They were known for more prog rock pieces, but that 71 hit defined them back in the day. Just incredible. More of our sizzling 70s triple plays coming up and our sizzling 70s Friday night back from 7 tomorrow. Don't forget Carrick Hill is transforming into a living work of art. The garden's coming alive and a breathtaking illuminated experience. I mean, Illuminator's on right now and why not line up and get involved with this? William Morris has put this beautiful nighttime experience together. Features a nice classic soundtrack, Holst's The Planets, hosted by the Adelaide Youth Orchestra. All you have to do is pop along any time between now and the 26th of July, so it does encompass beyond Illuminate, but might be a nice experience for the weekend.
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1: I got embarrassed because I went back in. 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
0: Cruise 1323.

0: Adelaide's Classic Hits, Cruise 1323. News is coming up. A few people asking about Christian O'Connell. He's back on the wireless Monday afternoon at 5. More of our sizzling 70s triple plays coming up. And a song that spent, well, shall I say, the band spent 13 years touring before becoming an overnight success. Their name came from a 1915 truck, and their lead singer quit before they made it big. And the record company thought their big song was too soft for radio, but it became one of their biggest hits. In fact, one of their most defining hits. That's coming up.
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10: 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Two burst water mains on the go, Main North Road, Victoria Terrace, Gorda. That intersection is closed there at the moment. Also South Road, Sheriff's Road in Old Ranella. Otherwise, ongoing road works, Bridge Road, Ingle Farm, Anglevale Road, Jepps Cross, Fullerton Road, Fullerton, James Congdon Drive by Lead, Wolford Road, Camden Park, South Road, Keswick and East Parade at Gilman as well. The census is coming this August. 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That's Adelaide's latest traffic.
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13: Mostly sunny and 17 the top today. It's currently 17 degrees. I'm Monique Crichton with a 3 o'clock update. Telstra has confirmed more than 600 emergency calls failed to connect across two mass outages. The company says 402 of those required follow-up calls, with 170 passed on to police. Telstra CFO Michael Ackland is assuring customers they can dial 000 with confidence.
14: Our teams are working as quickly as possible to remove any remaining issues with all customers. I also want to say thank you for your patience and understanding as we've worked to resolve this. We do not take that for granted.
13: There's mixed news from the latest report card on our health. We're living longer, with Aussie women living until just over 85 and men over 80, but 3 in 5 are living with at least one chronic disease. Dr. Linda Gallo from the University of the Sunshine Coast has explained the ailments to Seven.
15: We're talking about conditions like cancer, cardiovascular disease, mental health conditions, musculoskeletal conditions as well. These are the top drivers for chronic conditions.
13: 40% of people have two or more chronic conditions. AI is being used to increase the early detection of breast cancer in South Aussie women. A new trial is underway using the tech to review breast screen images. Our art gallery is preparing for a big exhibition opening on Saturday. Monet to Matisse runs for the next few months and marks the first time most of the works have been in the country. After weeks of drawing a crowd to Tasmania's Seven Mile Beach, it appears Neil the Seal has moved on. Word is he's headed back out to sea after getting enough rest. And we've been given the first look at a flick about Anna Nicole Smith, the film's production company, releasing the pic featuring our very own Abby Cornish, posing as the late Playboy icon, with filming underway in LA.
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13: The Suns are coming to town to face the Crows on Saturday night. They've never won at Adelaide Oval, but coach Damien Hardwick is confident they can change that.
16: Like any venue, it's a hostile environment. It's a game that is quite challenging. It's longer than our stadium, but also a bit more narrow. Hopefully we're well prepared. We think we are. Once again, we've got a good, exciting side to take over there. And if we certainly play our best football, we think we're a really good chance.
13: Port Adelaide's away to the Saints on Saturday afternoon. And all eyes will be on the State of Origin stars, with clubs deciding if they'll bring them back for this round of the NRL. New South Wales down Queensland last night to take out the three-match series 2-1.
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13: Mostly sunny and 17 today. A possible shower tomorrow, 17 once again, then showers and 15 on Saturday. It's currently 17 degrees and our new iHeart app has had a major facelift. 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
0: It's Philco on air and on iHeart this afternoon. And thanks to iHeart, you can stare blankly at the computer screen pretending to work while wearing your headphones. Yeah, we got you. We know what you're doing. The APY Lands League has had a bit of a hand from the Rosewater Bulldogs. We'll tell you how in about 30 minutes' time. More of our sizzling 70s triple plays. And a band that took about 13 years to become an overnight success is coming up on Classic Hits. Cruise 1323.

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Playing through Glenelg and Hove this afternoon. Classic Hits, Cruise 1323. Kevin Cronin's REO Speedwagon, taking the name from that 1915 truck. Took 13 years of touring before they became an overnight success. Kevin quit, then came back in the late 70s to continue the touring, and then High Fidelity, the album that changed everything in 1980, because of that song, the one the record company said would never make it, proved them all wrong. Don't you just love when success outstrips everything else? We love our sizzling 70s Friday nights. It's back from 7 tomorrow into a sizzling 70s triple play right now. Remember, this was redone in the 90s as a dance song, but this is the OG at Cruise. Sally.

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1: 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Couple of Burswater mains this afternoon, Main North Road, Victoria, Terrace Gawler. Also Main South Road, Sheriff's Road in Old Ranella. 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And ongoing roadworks, Bridge Road, Ingle Farm, Grand Junction Road, Hope Valley, James Condon Drive, Mile End, Orford Road, Camden Park, South Road, Keswick and Easter Parade, Gilman. Cameras, Cudmore Terrace, Henley Beach and also Mosley Street at Glenelg South as well. 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

I woke last night to the sound of thunder. How far off, I sat and wondered. Started humming a song from 1962. And funny how the night moves. When you just don't seem to have as much to lose. Strange how the night moves.

0: That's Bob Seger on Adelaide's Classic Hits Cruise 1323. You've got Bilko. Hey, big pat on the back to the Rosewater Bulldogs. They've helped their namesakes out in the APY Lands League, the Freegan Bulldogs. They play in Australia's most remote competition and been wearing just everyday clothes for the games this year. Their team manager left ahead of the season last year and a number of Guernseys became lost, so the boys have just been playing in what they can find around the house. They sit sixth on the ladder and they're aiming for their first finals appearance in 3 years. So thanks to the Rosewater Bulldogs, they've provided the side with a whole load of new Guernseys and water bottles for the rest of the season. And this has been a groundbreaking event because of that. And God, they look good. Have a look at the socials. Their recent big clash with third spot Finke has ended with them winning by 40 points. It's made all the difference. And no doubt they'll go on to do well for the rest of the season. I just love that. Good on you, Bulldogs. Job well done. Don't forget our AFL Nation game. Saturday afternoon, 3:40, I think it is. Yeah, it's the GWS Giants taking on Geelong right here live.
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0: Rolling Stones are back tomorrow. Foreign Tongues, the 25th album, the latest album is out for you. And Sunday night at 6 here at Cruise, join Mick, Keith and Ronnie as they preview the tracks from the new album. And then play a bunch of Stones classics as well, just to keep you happy. By the way, this album pretty significant. The last time we hear Charlie Watts on the Skins, the Rolling Stones. Foreign Tongues album special, Sunday night from 6.
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0: 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This is Adelaide's Classic Hits, Cruise 1323. FIFA saying the World Cup is an unmitigated disaster. We know the one phone call that's got everyone on high alert. Yes, we see who's responsible for that. More of our sizzling 70s triple plays coming up. And when you've got a band full of people from all over the world, there's only one name for that band, and they're coming up.
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9: Have you heard about the thunderous bit of winter in Melbourne? 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
11: 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Also South Road, Sheriff's Road in Old Ranella. Roadworks to Anglevale Road, Jepps Cross, Fullerton Road, Fullerton, the Paul River Expressway, Wingfield, South Road, Keswick and Easter Parade at Gilman as well. 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
12: Down to 8 tonight. It's currently 16 degrees. I'm Monique Crichton with the 4 o'clock update. The PM's faced the cameras after holding talks with his Indian counterpart, Narendra Modi. Anthony Albanese says Australia values India as a top-tiered security partner.
13: With new landmark agreements, we're expanding our relationship across defence and security, education, science and technology, and energy security and critical minerals.
12: It's been revealed more than 600 000 calls went unanswered during Telstra's mass outages. The company confirming 639 welfare checks have been carried out, with 402 requiring follow-up calls. Telstra CFO Michael Ackland says there was a second outage last night.
14: Last night, we identified a subsequent issue that was impacting some calls, including 000, and the nature of this only became apparent as we resolved the regional issue.
12: Adelaide City Council says it's working with SAPOL and government agencies to maintain safety in the city. It follows a new report that shows nearly 60% of city residents feel unsafe in the CBD after dark. Women, older individuals and those with disabilities reported the lowest perception of safety at night. The US has reportedly hit 80 targets inside Iran in the latest tit-for-tat action in the Middle East. President Donald Trump claims it was in response to hits on ships transiting through the Strait of Hormuz.
15: We hit them 20 to 1. Every time they hit us, we're going to hit them 20. And we did it last night. It did a little something today, but it was really retribution for last night.
12: And South Australia's been left out of a Boys to Men tour later this year. They'll be on stage for a day on the green in Geelong, the Hunter and Mount Cotton, with Salt and Pepper to provide support for the gigs, which will also take in Perth and Sydney.
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12: A huge blow for Aussie sprint sensation Gout Gout. He's been ruled out of next month's World Under 20 Championships after suffering a serious hamstring injury at training in Brisbane. It means we won't see him compete again until next year. The semi-finals get underway at Wimbledon tonight. Coco Gauff opens centre court action against Karolina Muchova, and the Opals are taking on China in Melbourne, hoping for a series clean sweep.
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12: Down to 8 tonight, a possible shower tomorrow with a top of 17, showers and just 15 on Saturday. It's currently 16 degrees and our new iHeart app has had a major facelift. 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
0: G'day, it's Bilko. Do you ever think about just chucking it all in, walking away, becoming a grey nomad and just wondering where the spirit takes you? Adelaide Showgrounds from today, the Caravan Camping Outdoor Expo is on. Is your chance to look at those mean machines and see how you can live probably a lot better than living in the burbs. Might be worth a wander if you're keen. You know when you've got a whole bunch of band members who come from all over the place? You're trying to come up with an imaginative name? Well, it didn't work for one band. But boy, they had some great songs. They're coming up, classic hits, Cruise 1323.

0: Drew Tonsley and Crafers West Classic Hits, Cruise 1323, that's Foreigner. Always wondered why they were called that. Well, think of who was in the band, Mick Jones, guitarist and songwriter. He was English. Dennis Elliott, their drummer, was English, as was Ian McDonald, who could play every other instrument. And the other three guys, including Lou Gramm, were American. And Mick always joked wherever they played, the band would always be Foreigners, so the name Foreigner was born. Love it. A man who could have inherited an ice cream empire but decided, on the inspiration of Joe Walsh from the Eagles, to pick up a guitar. That changed his life. He's on the way as part of our sizzling 70s triple play.
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2: 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In Regency Park, a breakdown, South Road, Grand Junction Road. Delays all round there. A smash in third on South Road at Marion Road. But the electrical work to Churchill Road, Castle Avenue, Prospect. Also Northeast Road, Kelly Road, Bodbury. And Burst Water Mains, Bangalore Road, Victoria Terrace, Gawler and South Road, Sheriff's Road in Old Renella. 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
4: Rosanna Mangiarelli here on 7 News. An SA senator doubles down on claims the Telstra outage caused the death of an elderly woman. Subscriptions in the spotlight. 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
14: Down to 8 tonight, a possible shower tomorrow with a top of 17, showers and just 15 on Saturday. It's currently 16 degrees and our new iHeart app has had a major facelift. 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

And why are their bathrooms eternally on the right? 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The heir to a ice cream empire is on the way next as part of our sizzling 70s triple play. Right now, the lady who made the Eagles possible, Linda Ronstadt.

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0: Putting a full stop to another sizzling 70s triple play classic hits. Cruise 1323, that's ELO. And Chris Rea could have been heir to an ice cream empire. Picked up a guitar on the inspiration of Joe Walsh from the Eagles. And never looked back. 1978 was the first hit for him. That is Diamonds. One of the many hits he had in his amazing career. This is amazing too. Have you heard about this? It's a first of its kind. First of its kind celebration. The Australian Space Agency, supported by Inspiring South Australia, is looking to deliver the Space Day Out. Now, this is a special blast-off day of the Australian Space Discovery Centre. It's at Lot 14 in SA. It's officially launching Australian Space Week, which we are celebrating 5 years of that Discovery Centre being a part of our lives. And here's a chance to connect with a special in-person event. The date they're set down to do it is Sunday, July 19, 10 till 4, at the Australian Space Discovery Centre. Now, it's a free event to get to. However you need to register. If you want details and maybe a chance to meet our very own Catherine Bennell-Pegg, been an amazing ambassador for not just SA but Australia as well in the European Space Agency, you've got to be part of this. I mean, the Australian Space Agency opening its doors, it's incredible. If you want details, have a look at the cruise website now. The links are there.
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1: Well, I heard about the fella you've been dancing with all over the neighborhood. So why didn't you ask me, baby?

Adelaide's Classic Hits, Cruise 1323, 5 o'clock news on the way. Don't forget, Christian O'Connell returns Monday. Huggy back in tomorrow for Brekkie. And tomorrow, the Foreign Tongues, Rolling Stones, album number 25, hits the world. And we're doing a special Sunday night at 6. Mick, Keith and Ronnie in the studio talking the new album, maybe playing a couple of Stones classics. Of course, we've got to remember Charlie.

0: Watts is not with us anymore, but he did play drum on that final album, album 25 of this incredible band. The Rolling Stones in special, 6 o'clock, Sunday night.
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21: Down to 8 tonight. It's currently 15 degrees. I'm Monique Crichton with the 5 o'clock update.
0: Police have confirmed they're investigating a death which occurred in a regional hospital yesterday. They've made contact with a family who first reported the case to SA Liberal Senator Karen Little last night following the Telstra outage. She posted on social media that her office had received reports the person had been trying to call emergency. Australia has rubber-stamped a deal to send billions of dollars worth of uranium exports to India. It's part of a series of landmark agreements signed today during the Indian PM's visit, which also covers security, defence and education. Speaking through a translator, Narendra Modi says the agreements take the relationship between our countries to new heights.
1: Today, our third annual summit has added several new dimensions to our cooperation.
0: Women, older individuals and those with disabilities reported the lowest perceptions of safety in our city at night. A new report shows nearly 60% of city residents feel unsafe in the CBD after dark. Adelaide City Council says it's working with SAPOL and government agencies to maintain safety. It appears where you live can play a role in your health outcomes. Heart disease has given way to dementia as the leading cause of death in metropolitan and inner regional areas. That's because of improvements in cardiovascular care in those areas, according to Dr. Linda Gallo from the University of the Sunshine Coast.
22: There's significant inequalities with regional areas, socioeconomic differences as well, and that is having a significant impact in terms of what the leading cause of death can be.
0: That's thanks to Seven. And Justin Baldoni is speaking out following all the legal drama surrounding his It Ends With Us co-star Blake Lively, the director appearing in a video alongside his wife Emily, insisting he is the one who's been wronged, despite being accused of sexual harassment, calling it an injustice.
23: There have been so many painful things that have been spoken into existence.
24: Untruthful.
23: Over the last couple years, and that created so much noise, and we didn't want to add to the noise.
0: His countersuit was thrown out. He's been ordered to pay Blake more than $8 million.
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0: The Dockers have the home ground advantage for tonight's Round 18 opener against the Swans. It's the first time the top two sides have met this season, and Sydney has won both of their last two clashes. Last night's NRL State of Origin decider was the most watched in history, more than 6 million tuning in. And a huge blow for Gout, with the Aussie sprint sensation suffering a serious hamstring injury. It means he'll miss the World Under 20 Championships in the US next month.
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0: Down to 8 tonight, a possible shower tomorrow with a top of 17, then showers and 15 on Saturday. It's currently 15 degrees and our new iHeart app has had a major facelift. 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
1: 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In Modbury, emergency electrical work, North East Road, Kelly Road, big delays around there. Emergency gas works too on Smart Road at Hatherley Avenue, and Prospect emergency electrical works on Churchill Road at Castle Avenue. There's water mains as well, Main North Road, Victoria Terrace, Gawler, South Road, Sheriff's Road in Old Ranella, plus ongoing road works on Anglevale Road, Jepps Cross, Fullerton Road, Fullerton, James Congdon Drive, Mile End, Morford Road, Camden Park, South Road, Keswick, and Easter Parade at Yulman as well. 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It's Adelaide's latest traffic.
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12: Down to 8 tonight, a possible shower tomorrow with a top of 17, then showers and 15 on Saturday. It's currently 15 degrees and our new iHeart app has had a major facelift. 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
2: Hi, I'm Sally Pearson. Semi-finals get underway at Wimbledon tonight. Coco Gauff Open centre court action against Karolina Mukova before Marta Kostyuk faces Linda Noskova for a spot in the final. Aussie Storm Hunter is in the mixed doubles final early tomorrow morning with fellow Aussie Mark Polmans. And the Opals are taking on China in Melbourne, hoping for a series clean sweep. The Aussies downed the visitors in a two-point thriller in Game 1. The 2006 Opals World Championship team will also be honoured.
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7: 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First Water Mains, Main North Road, Gawler and South Road, Sheriff's Road, Old Brunella. 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
9: Down to 8 tonight. It's currently 13 degrees. I'm Monique Crichton with a 6 o'clock update. Police are looking into any links between the death of a patient in a regional hospital yesterday and the Telstra outage. That's because South Australian Liberal Senator Karen Little went public with the case last night, posting on social media that her office had been told the person had been trying to call emergency. The telco admitted today that more than 600 calls failed to get through to 000 during two outages, and 402 of those required a follow-up. There's been a house fire at Hewitt, north of Gawler. Crews were called to a property on Murray Road just before 2 this afternoon. Luckily, no one was hurt. Australia has signed several new landmark agreements with India, deepening ties between our countries. The agreements cover defence, security, education, science and tech, and energy security. Anthony Albanese making the announcement with Indian PM Narendra Modi in Melbourne.
10: Our partnership has never been stronger. We share a focus on deepening and diversifying the relationship between our countries so we can continue to grow from strength to strength.
9: Australia has agreed to sell uranium to India for peaceful purposes only. US President Donald Trump says he's hit Iran very hard in response to Iranian strikes on ships in the Strait of Hormuz. Word is 90 targets have been hit over 2 days. And Grey's Anatomy star Patrick Dempsey has poured cold water on calls for him to run for office in the US. Fans were pushing for McDreamy to replace the Democratic Senate nominee, Graham Platner, who's dropped out amid sexual assault allegations.
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9: The Suns are coming to town to face the Crows on Saturday night. They've never won at Adelaide Oval. The coach, Damien Hardwick, is confident they can change that.
11: Like any venue, it's a hostile environment. It's a game that is quite challenging. It's longer than our stadium, but also a bit more narrow. Hopefully we're well prepared. We think we are. Once again, we've got a good, exciting side to take over there. And if we certainly play our best football, we think we're a really good chance.
9: Port Adelaide's away to the Saints on Saturday afternoon. Round 18 gets underway tonight with the Dockers hosting the Swans.
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9: Down to 8 tonight, a possible shower tomorrow with a top of 17, then showers and just 15 on Saturday. It's currently 13 degrees and our new iHeart app has had a major facelift. 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
1: 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Bring emergency electrical work, Northeast Road, Kelly Road. Big delays for outbound there. Emergency gas works, two not far away on Smart Road at Heatherley Avenue. Prospect emergency electrical work, Churchill Road at Castle Avenue. Burst water mains, two Mangdorf Road at Gawler. Also South Road, Sheriff's Road in Old Runella. Ongoing road works as well, Angle Vale Road, Jepps Cross, Fullerton Road, Fullerton, James Congdon Drive, Mile End, Port River Expressway, Wingfield, Wolford Road, Camden Park, and South Road in Keswick as well. The census is coming this August. You'll get instructions soon on what to do. In the census, every answer matters, authorised by the Australian Bureau of Statistics, Canberra. That's Adelaide's latest traffic.
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2: When you live somewhere like London, you realise how close the rest of the world is. Like, I got on a train and went to Paris. 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I don't. I didn't.

0: 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Football's biggest stars are still in it though, chasing World Cup glory. I'm Ola Tekes, an England Academy reject with far too many opinions, and this is the Failed Footballer Podcast. 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
2: My last name is Glasscock. Like, I wonder if I could find a worse last name. I found a Reddit post called, "What's the worst last name you've ever seen?" Right there at the top of the page, it said, "I used to go to school with a guy named Jimmy Glasscock." I tried to find the worst last name out there, and I found my full name.
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0: 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We love the 70s when no one ever said,
1: "We didn't win, but we still got a trophy."
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1: Google Earth, it's amazing. 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
2: It was the greatest wedding experience I've ever had. This was a wedding planned by two dudes. It was amazing. It was. 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I think some of their vows were from Fight Club. I do. And the best part of the whole thing is it all lasted about the same amount of time it normally takes the bride to walk from the back of the church to the front of the church. I looked at my girlfriend at the time. I'm like, I don't know if we're getting married. 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

0: 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Their 25th studio album, Foreign Tongues, already hailed as one of their very best.
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1: But there must have been a Death Star canteen, yeah? There must have been a cafeteria downstairs in between battles where Darth Vader could just chill and go down. I will have the penne a la Arabiana. You'll need a tray. Do you know who I am? For I am Vader. I can kill you with a single thought. But you'll still need a tray. No, I will not need a tray. I do not need a tray to kill you. I can kill you without a tray, with the power of the Force, which is strong within me. Even though I could kill you with a tray, if I so wished. For I would hack at your neck with the thin bit until the blood flowed across the canteen floor.
2: No, the food is hot. You'll need a tray to put the food on.

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5: 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Slowing through Ranelagh, we've got a burst water main on Main South Road near Sheriff's Road. In Gawler, roads are closed around another burst water main on Main North Road between Victoria Terrace and Paxton Street. And there's ongoing roadworks happening through Fullerton along Fullerton Road near Restormal Avenue, down to 40 in both directions around that one. 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
8: Morning, I'm Bruce Aylin. The war in the Middle East is heating up again, with Iran firing waves of missiles at US military targets in multiple Gulf states. It's after Washington resumed attacks on Iran in response to alleged strikes on ships in the Strait of Hormuz. 13 Australian men being held in an Iraqi prison on suspicions of fighting for ISIS could soon be released. It's raised concerns they could return to Australia, but Home Affairs Minister Tony Burke says the federal government will do nothing to help them. At least 28 people have been killed in a fire at a shoe factory in southeastern China after flames engulfed the multi-story building, trapping workers on the rooftop. The blaze broke out at around noon in the city of Jinjiang, with 239 people believed to have been inside the factory at the time. And outgoing UK PM Sir Keir Starmer has described Bonnie Tyler as one of Britain's greatest recording artists, whose catalogue of music continues to touch lives, flood dance floors and fill karaoke booths. The Welsh singer died in a Portuguese hospital at the age of 75, weeks after undergoing emergency intestinal surgery.
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8: In sport, round 19 of the NRL kicks off tonight with the West Tigers hosting the Warriors. Tigers skipper Jerome Luai is on track to return from a concussion that forced him out of last week's game, while the Warriors will be boosted by the return of captain James Fisher-Harris from injury, but will be without Origin duo Mitchell Barnett and Kurt Capewell. And Kayleigh McEwen's pulled out of the upcoming Glasgow Commonwealth Games after revealing she's been battling glandular fever. The backstroke star says what she thought a few months ago was the flu turned out to be much worse.
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10: 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Showers and 15 tomorrow. Showers for Sunday 15 and showers 16 on Monday. 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
1: I've learned that there's a fine line between killing a fly and applauding a fly. There was one in my living room. I was trying to kill it, but I was too slow. So I was just following the fly around my house, clapping for it, sending the exact wrong message to the fly. He's like, oh, this guy, he likes what I'm doing, huh? You like that? You think that's impressive? Let me fly right up to your face, give you a close-up of some of this.
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7: 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Slowing through Gawler due to a burst water main on Main North Road between Victoria Terrace at Paxton Street. In Ranella, another one on Main South Road near Sheriff's Road. And in Fullerton, there's ongoing roadworks at Fullerton Road near Westholmall Avenue, down to 40 in both directions there. The same too in Mile End, along James Condon Drive near Railway Terrace, inbound down to 40. 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
10: Morning, I'm Bridget Aylin. Home Affairs Minister Tony Burke says he'll do nothing to help a group of suspected ISIS fighters come home. The 13 Australian men are reportedly set to be released from prison in Iraq. Authorities say many of them don't have passports, so if they were to attempt to return to Australia, they would need government approval. Fresh fighting has raised fears the conflict in the Middle East could escalate further. The US has launched strikes on targets inside Iran, saying the attacks were aimed at protecting international shipping through the Strait of Hormuz. While Iran's reportedly responded with missile and drone attacks targeting US military infrastructure. Andy Burnham's a step closer to taking over as the UK Prime Minister, with his leadership nomination backed by 322 British Labour MPs. The former Manchester Mayor is so far the only official candidate for the top job. If no other contenders emerge, he could take office within the next 2 weeks. And Catherine Zeta-Jones says Bonnie Tyler was one of the funniest people she ever met. Tributes are flowing for the Welsh singer after she died in a Portuguese hospital at the age of 75.
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10: In sport, a dominant second half from Fremantle seen them take down the Swans by 38 points at Optus Stadium. The Dockers were goalless in the first half for just the third time in the club's history, but went on to kick 100 points in the second to run out 111-73 point winners. In basketball, the Opals have stormed home from a 17-point deficit at halftime to defeat China 84-82. The win backing up Tuesday's two-point thriller to complete a clean sweep on home soil. And swimming sensation Kaylee McEwen's withdrawn from the Glasgow Com Games after revealing she has glandular fever.
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4: A light shower or two and 17 today. Showers and 15 tomorrow. Showers for Sunday 15 and showers 16 on Monday. 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
1: 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Delays through Gawler. Roads are closed due to a burst water main on Main North Road between Victoria Terrace and Paxton Street. In Ranelagh, we've got another one on Main South Road near Sheriff's Road and through Ingle Farm at Bridge Road near Research Road. Delays around ongoing works. Speeds have dropped to 40 for Citybound. The same too through Hillier at Anglevale Road near Andrews Road. The census is coming this August. You'll get instructions soon on what to do in the census. 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That's Adelaide's latest traffic.
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13: 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Delays through Ranella around a burst water main at Main South Road near Sheriff's Road. To Fullerton, we've got works going on. Fullerton Road near Bristol Avenue, down to 40 in both directions there. And the same too along Wingfield at the Port River Expressway near the Hanson Road ramp through Port Adelaide, down to 40 in both directions there too. Watch out speed cameras across the day at Nottage Terrace, Medindi, Gorge Road, Athelstan and Grant Avenue in Rose Park. 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That's Adelaide's latest traffic.
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16: Morning, I'm Britt Aylin. Narendra Modi has received a rockstar reception in Melbourne. The Indian Prime Minister welcomed by more than 20,000 fans at Marvel Stadium and joined on stage by our PM, Anthony Albanese.
17: Two great democracies, two great multicultural societies, the mutual respect that we share, the strength of our friendship.
16: It's Modi's first Australian visit in 3 years, with the trip also sparking protests from anti-immigration demonstrators. Renewed tensions in the Middle East have triggered a fresh but familiar response from Federal Defence Minister Richard Marles.
2: We want to see a de-escalation. We definitely want to see an opening of the Strait of Hormuz. It's very important that Iran meets its obligations here.
16: That's on the ABC. Iran and the US have both launched fresh strikes overnight. And Bonnie Tyler has died at the age of 75 after spending weeks in a Portuguese hospital. Tributes have been flowing for the Welsh singer from the likes of Rod Stewart, who wrote on Instagram that she was a good pal and a true soul stirrer.
15: Cruise 1323 Sport.
16: In sport, Fremantle's powered past the Swans to clinch a 38-point win in their top two battle. The Dockers were trailing by 25 points in the second quarter before coming out firing in the second half, kicking 9 goals in the final term. And round 19 of the NRL gets underway tonight with the West Tigers hosting the Warriors. Tigers skipper Jerome Luai is on track to return from a concussion that forced him out of last week's game, while the Warriors will be boosted by the return of captain James Fisher-Harris from injury, but will be without Origin duo Mitchell Barnett and Kirk Capewell. That's the latest in news and sport.
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19: 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Showers for Sunday 15 and showers 16 on Monday. 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
20: 9 degrees in Adelaide. It's the More Music Breakfast Show for your Friday with Huggy. But sadly, we're starting on a sombre note because we got the news last night that a truly remarkable artist of our time has passed away. Bonnie Tyler has died at the age of 75 after a recent illness. She really had one of the most unmistakable voices in music, Bonnie Tyler. You only needed to hear a couple of notes and you knew immediately it was her, from It's a Heartache to Total Eclipse of the Heart. She gave us songs that became part of the soundtrack of our lives. I was lucky enough to meet Bonnie Tyler a couple of times, just a lovely lady. Bonnie explains that her auntie always knew she had something special.
21: I was always in my bedroom singing with a hairbrush. My auntie used to come regularly to visit, you know, and she said, Gaynor, that's my real name, is always upstairs singing. She got a great voice. So I'm going to put her down for a talent competition in the local rugby club. And I came second.
20: Bonnie Tyler was Wales' favourite singing daughter, and perhaps no song captured her power and passion quite like this one. Turn it up, celebrate an incredible career, and remember a true original. Here's Bonnie Tyler holding out for a hero on Cruise 1323.

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You can probably stop kicking yourself now.

Classic Hits Cruise 1323. Ahead of a weekend with a lot of showers, which is really sad for the Adelaide Beer and Barbecue Festival, which is on today and tomorrow. But keep in mind that most of the marquees are undercover down there along the drive. So why not get down there and support the guys, have a few brews, which will warm you up a little bit as well. And it is on today, so not as many showers expected for today. Weather-wise in town at the moment, here in Adelaide, it's 9 degrees on Cruise 1323.

0: After that, possibly the biggest band of the 70s, although Bay City Rollers fans would argue that point.
1: History is about to be made. 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
12: 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Slowing through Brunella, we've got a burst water main on Main South Road near Sheriff's Road. Delays too through Mile End with ongoing roadworks happening along James Condon Drive near Railway Terrace, inbound down to 40, and through Camden Park. The same too at Morfitt Road near Maxwell Terrace, also dropping to 40 in both directions. Around Keswick at South Road near Stirling Street, dropping to 40 for outbound as well. Think you might be missing out on money at tax time? Don't tax yourself. 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That's Adelaide's latest traffic.
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13: Australia's foreign minister admits the breakdown of the ceasefire in the Middle East is a major concern. The US has hit several more targets.

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Did you catch the footy last night, the top of the table match between the Dockers and the Swans? We've got all the details from the game, all the fallout coming up in our news update in a tick, and straight up

0: Iran, while Tehran's fired back with strikes on American military assets. Penny Wong telling Nine all sides need to get back to the negotiating table.
1: We want a return to stability. I think everybody wants a return to stability, and it's very disappointing to see at the moment this ceasefire is really fraying around the edges.
0: More than 20,000 people have welcomed the Indian PM at a community event in Melbourne. Narendra Modi told the crowd that India's impatient to grow and achieve more. He'll spend another day there before travelling to New Zealand. More than 500,000 Aussie workers have been sent emails from the tax man warning them their returns will be closely checked for dodgy travel claims. It's the biggest single expense claimed by Australians, almost $12 billion worth in the last financial year alone. And our local cinemas are experiencing a boom, thanks largely to the younger generation. Over the past 3 months, the Australian box office has recorded record monthly sales of over $100 million.
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0: In sport, Kayleigh McEwen's pulled out of the upcoming Glasgow Commonwealth Games after revealing she's been battling glandular fever. The backstroke star says what she thought a few months ago was the flu turned out to be much worse. The 2026 Comm Games kick off in Scotland on the 23rd of July. And in AFL, the Dockers have put on a last quarter blitz to own the top of the ladder. Frio was goalless against the Swans in the first half before kicking 9 goals, leading the side to a 38-point win. That's the latest in news and sport.
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4: 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Showers and 15 tomorrow. Showers for Sunday 15 and showers 16 on Monday. 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

0: Heading into the middle weekend of the school holidays at Classic Hits Cruise 1323. And if you want to take the kids or grandkids to something that they will totally understand and you'll have no idea what's going on, get to Avcon 2026. It's the anime and gaming festival at the showgrounds starting today and running through until Sunday. It's all undercover, which is great news because there's going to be some showers throughout Saturday and Sunday. And today we're looking at temps in the mid-teens, and at the moment it feels like 5, but it's 9 degrees.
1: 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Adelaide traffic.
2: 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Slowing through Ranelagh, we've got a burst water main on Main South Road near Sheriff's Road to Hope Valley at Grand Junction Road near Canopus Avenue. There's ongoing roadworks. The same too in Mile End at James Condon Drive near Railway Terrace, down to 40 for inbound travellers through there. And around Camden Park, ongoing works causing delays at Morford Road near Maxwell Terrace, also dropping to 40 in both directions. 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

Adelaide's Classic Hits Cruise 1323 with the sizzling 70s coming up at midday today when we roll out 10 in a row from that decade. But then tonight from 7, it's when we go all out on the sizzling 70s from 7pm onwards. What a way to wind into the weekend with 5 non-stop hours of the sizzling 70s on Classic Hits Cruise 1323. And to give you a taste of what's to come, coming up next hour, the first of our 70s triple plays. But Fleetwood Mac, straight after the news update next.

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0: 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Adelaide traffic.
8: 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Slowing through Brunella, we've got a burst water main on Main South Road near Sheriff's Road to Hillier at Anglevale Road near Andrews Road. There's ongoing roadworks causing some delays. Same too in Jeff's Cross at Port Wakeford Road near White Road. And around Fullerton, along Fullerton Road near Restall Avenue, down to 40 in both directions as well. 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That's Adelaide's latest traffic.
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10: Morning, I'm Bruce Aben. Telstra was reportedly warned for months that it was susceptible to the kind of outage that happened this week. It comes as South Australian police are investigating a death in the state to determine whether it's linked to the network issues. While Foreign Minister Penny Wong's told Nine, a probe into the incident is ongoing.
11: We do want to understand, all of us want to understand how this happened, how it was possible and how we can ensure it does not happen again.
10: African health authorities say the current Ebola outbreak in the Democratic Republic of the Congo is the fastest growing ever. The latest data from the World Health Organization revealed nearly 1,800 confirmed cases since May, with 600 deaths. And tributes are flowing for Bonnie Tyler, who's died aged 75, weeks after undergoing emergency surgery in Portugal. The Welsh singer is best known for big hits like Total Eclipse of the Heart and this. Catherine Zeta-Jones said Bonnie Tyler was one of the funniest people she'd ever met, while Rod Stewart's described her as a good pal and a true soul stirrer.
9: Cruise 1323 Sport.
10: In sport, France is the first team through to the World Cup semi-finals with a 2-0 win over Morocco this morning. Kylian Mbappe opened the scoring with a goal in the 60th minute. Warriors stars Mitch Barnett and Kurt Capewell will sit out tonight's NRL match following Wednesday night's bruising Origin decider, while the Tigers are set to welcome back Jerome Luai after he missed last week with a concussion. And the Dockers have cemented their flag favourite status, powering past the Swans by 38 points at Optus Stadium. Fremantle kicked 9 goals in the last quarter, an incredible turnaround from a goalless first half.
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12: A late shower or 2 and 17 today. Showers and 15 tomorrow. Showers for Sunday 15 and showers 16 on Monday. 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
13: It's 10 degrees in Adelaide. Morning, it's Huggy at the More Music Breakfast Show straight after Fleetwood Mac. The guy who these days gives some pretty sage advice.
14: If you take drugs, the real person disappears and some monster comes out. And it's not the real person. I mean, I have an addictive personality. I can't have one of anything. And so it became a

Classic Hits Cruise 1323 with a 70s triple play that has a very spooky coincidence in the final song. It's about a man who passed away on the 30th of December 1916 in St. Petersburg in Russia. But the lead singer of the song also passed

0: 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We love the 70s when no one ever said,
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0: And the music sounded like this. 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

0: 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We'll get the wash up from last night's great game of footy between the Dockers and the Swans in our news update. And a reminder too that tomorrow afternoon, our match of the day on Cruise 13:23 that isn't on free-to-air TV is the big one between the Giants and the Cats. Now, that is going to be a ladder-shaping match, and you can hear it live on Cruise 13:23. And then straight after that, it's our party night, the Saturday Night Jukebox.
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14: 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Adelaide traffic.
15: 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Delays through Fullerton around Fullerton Road near Restormal Avenue. It's down to 40 in both directions through there. To Mile End at James Condon Drive near Railway Terrace, inbound at 40 as well. And in Hillier, ongoing works at Anglevale Road near Andrews Road causing some delays. Around Ranella, we've got a burst water main on Main South Road near Sheriff's Road. 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That's Adelaide's latest traffic.
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19: Morning, I'm Bruce Aylin. Telstra is working with South Australian Police as they investigate the death of a person during Wednesday's mobile and 000 outages to determine whether it can be connected to the network issues. The telco says its thoughts are with the person's family and loved ones. Iran claims 14 people have been killed in the latest round of strikes from the US. The two nations have traded blows for the second night in a row after President Donald Trump declared the ceasefire had ended. US Central Command says the attacks were carried out to further degrade Iran's ability to attack commercial shipping and innocent civilian mariners, while Tehran's retaliated with strikes on American military assets. At least 28 people have been killed in a fire at a shoe factory in southeastern China. Flames engulfed the multi-story building, trapping workers on the rooftop. And we're being warned to make sure any car-related expenses we claim in our tax returns are legit, with the ATO watching closely. The tax office has emailed more than 500,000 people who've previously claimed road travel to make clear what is reasonable and what is not.
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19: To sport now, and France is through to its third straight World Cup semi-final, the 2018 champs beating Morocco 2-0 this morning. They're now set to take on the winner of tomorrow's clash between Spain and Belgium. A second-half comeback from the Dockers has seen them cement their place at the top of the AFL ladder, locking in a 38-point win over the Swans. And in the basketball

0: people, the Opals have completed a clean sweep on home soil, taking down China 84-82 overnight. That's the latest in news and sport.
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2: 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Showers for Sunday 15 and showers 16 on Monday. 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

0: Classic Hits Cruise 1323 with Huggy at the More Music Breakfast Show. And a couple of great songs ago, we heard Miss You by the Rolling Stones. No need to miss them anymore, because today is the release of their brand new album, their 25th studio album, Foreign Tongues. Now, Sunday night at 6, we've gathered Mick Jagger, Keith Richards and Ronnie Wood to preview tracks from the new album and play a bunch of those Stones classic hits for you as well. This is not to be missed radio, because this will be the first time that you get to hear all about the brand new record, the Rolling Stones Foreign Tongues album special, Sunday night at 6, only on Cruise 1323.
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2: There's plenty of room for women in construction. 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It's been a relatively quiet morning across Adelaide's roads today with no real dramas to report. There is a burst water main in Ranelagh though, on Main South Road near Sheriff's Road. Otherwise, it's just ongoing roadworks at Hillier on Anglevale Road near Andrews Road and through Mile End at James Condon Drive near Railway Terrace, down to 40 for inbound through there. 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That's Adelaide's latest traffic.
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0: 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And then we're going to play your favourites from the likes of Queen and Joe Cocker. Dave Edmonds coming up as part of a 70s triple play.
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11: 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Slowing through Jepps Cross at Port Wakefield Road near White Road. Citybound down to 40 around ongoing roadworks to Ranella. We've got a burst water main on Main South Road near Sheriff's Road and through Mile End at James Condon Drive near Railway Terrace. Inbound down to 40 around works as well. Keep an eye for speed cameras across the day at Gawler Road, Virginia, Gorge Road in Athelstan and Nottage Terrace in Medindie. 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That's Adelaide's latest traffic.
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0: I'm Britt Allen. Telstra was reportedly warned for months that it was susceptible to the kind of outage that happened this week. It comes as South Australian police are investigating a death in the state to determine whether it's linked to the network issues. While Foreign Minister Penny Wong's told Nine a probe into the incident is ongoing.
1: We do want to understand, all of us want to understand how this happened, how it was possible and how we can ensure it does not happen again.
0: The US and Iran have launched further attacks, with America reporting hits on 90 military targets, mostly near the Strait of Hormuz, while Iran says it's targeted US military assets in response. More than 500,000 Aussie workers have been sent emails from the taxman warning them their returns will be closely checked for dodgy travel claims. It's the biggest single expense claimed by Australians, almost $12 billion worth in the last financial year alone. And our local cinemas are experiencing a boom thanks largely to the younger generation. Over the past 3 months, the Australian box office has recorded record monthly sales of over $100 million.
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0: In sport, France is the first team through to the World Cup semi-finals with a 2-0 win over Morocco this morning. Kylian Mbappe opened the scoring with a goal in the 60th minute. Swimming star Kaylee McEwen's withdrawn from the Glasgow Commonwealth Games after a months-long battle with glandular fever. She says she's gutted to be missing out. And West's Tigers play the Warriors in tonight's NRL action. It comes as co-captain Jerome Luai has been granted an early release from his contract with the Tigers, freeing up salary cap space. And that's the latest in news and sport.
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4: 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Showers for Sunday 15 and showers 16 on Monday. 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

0: Classic Hits Cruise 1323. We're going to kick off this 70s triple play with the lady who we've only just sadly lost. We got the news last night that Bonnie Tyler passed away at the age of 75 after a recent illness. She was determined to keep on singing until that day came. She's continually toured and made new music.
1: But when you actually get on that stage, what am I going to do, stop and die?
0: Bonnie Tyler certainly created songs that have stood the test of time, from It's a Heartache to Total Eclipse of the Heart and Holding Out for a Hero, all massive in the 80s, but it all started in 1976 with her first major hit. In fact, just after recording it, she had throat surgery, which left her with that husky, gravelly tone that became her trademark for the rest of her career. Valet, Bonnie Tyler, here's Lost in France on Cruise 1323.